0: We know you're doing it.
1: 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Who? Me? I'm not doing anything.
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0: The strength of our community comes from the people who shape it. 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
2: Good evening. This is Kirsty Hansen back with the 5-day forecast. Tonight we'll see some clouds with a low of 11. Over the weekend and into next week, we can expect a mix of sun and clouds with highs from 21 to 27. 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
2: Good morning. This is Kirsty Hansen back with the 5-day forecast. This morning we're looking at a mix of sun and clouds with a high of 21 and a low of 9 later on. From tomorrow to Wednesday, we'll see sun and clouds with highs from 21 to 27. 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

0: 25 degrees. And then for Tuesday, there's a chance of showers, a high of 26. Current weather conditions can be found anytime on your Swift Current online app. I'm Judy Peters.
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Charlotte Cardin with The Way We Touch on the Saturday Morning Show. I'm Kenton Dick, and today is August 15th already. So that means we're halfway through the month of August, and we're starting to get into the part of summer where we start

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1: From the Provincial News Desk, I'm Judy Peters. Saskatchewan RCMP are warning to be on the lookout for scam text messages that continue to circulate, pretending to be from the provincial court. To tell us more, here's reporter Sean Slatt.
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0: That's Bloodline by me, Alex Warren, your guest host this weekend. Thanks to Renix in Lucasville, Ohio for requesting that one. So I teamed up with Jelly Roll on that song and we debuted it at Stagecoach, which was a wild experience. It was pretty crazy playing that for the first time in front of 80,000 people. I would be lying to you if I didn't say I wasn't pooping myself. That was terrifying. And I just actually, funny enough, met a lot of my dream musicians to meet right before that and Tim Cook. So that was nice.
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1: Funny you ask that. I often look in the mirror and think, I'm 50 Cent. You know, if there was a 50 Cent lookalike contest, I'd probably win it. No, it does not set off metal detectors. It is a lead bullet, funny enough. And it's from an air rifle. It went through my liver and it went up, missed my heart, and it is stuck in my right lung. And so, yeah, it does not set off metal detectors. And I couldn't get it out, sadly. So it's just sitting there waiting. It's part of me. Thanks for the question.